0: That one's not gonna make it. Most of these aren't gonna make it.
1: Słuchasz Radia Meteor.

From tour to tour, Queen have performed sellout shows in the most prestigious venues all around the world. But when it comes to being closer to home, fewer is impressive as their two nights in July 1986 at London's Wembley Stadium. A set list packed with giant hits, a record-breaking production, an ecstatic crowd, and a band at the peak of their powers, it provided some of the most memorable live moments in Queen's history. Including this one, when they were joined by some large inflatable friends to deliver another magical performance in one of music's most iconic venues.

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1: I've heard people say that too much of anything is not good for you, baby. But I don't know.

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I've told the truth, I didn't come.

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But sometimes, life is scary and dark. That is why we must find the light.

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1: Whoa, it's about to go down.
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3: I'm pretty sure God doesn't want priests talking like that.
1: I'm pretty sure God would consider it a sin not to glorify that ass.
4: We're no different. We're both killers.
5: I'm not gonna kill you. Yet. I want to enjoy destroying your life first.

0: He wasn't my first love.
1: Wait, you're saying there was one before?
0: No. Two. But they would not have me.
2: From writer-director Chris Marz-Palermo. Trisha Helfer. Sean Patrick Flannery. Corbin Burnson. Deora Baird. Christian Serratos.
3: I once choked a chupacabra to death with my own bare hands for not saying grace.
4: What?
3: Don't ask. You'll never know what I'm talking about.
2: With Sir Todd Bridges.

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She's howling for revenge. She's howling for you. Coming soon. Radio Meteor.

Touching, you know, the stroke of the key, the pop of the lock, the turn of the coat, the clock of the whip of the wrist of the whip of the wheel is a whippoorwill whistle. They listen for gristle and bone, and you phone it all to them in lists of your wants that you click. Point them out. Any kind of beating they can join around. Any kind of meeting of the motor mouth emotions in the orbit of the speaking she could go without. They seek each time she wrote it down. And nothing's forever but this. Every word that she stitched. On the net of her intimate interest, absently ordered deliveries tip.

Baby screams flipping out and all she heard was taking pow. Them days are gone, those ways are lost, so don't wait too long, don't waste the heart, so frivolous, the littlest, the morsels are recorded and embroidered onto your soul. But they watching, you know, they need what you want. She leaves them a letter of thanks and then makes her way gracefully into the dark.

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1: But for now, I'll just go, you know, just be off. Well, wish I could be off, but, you know, been sitting here for like over 4 minutes now.
2: Yeah. Hello, Jubilee Lion. 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You're ruining mine. 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

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They all think I'm negative though. But if I come, you'd wish you left me at home. I'm cool, I just can't take people that shout. Like, what are you screaming about? You're holding hands, do you need to be loud? See, this is why I hate leaving the house. I'm on the train now and this is what I'm talking about. This old man snoring, of course, and now I bet he's dreaming of a mortgage, no doubt. Or talking to his ex-wife, sorting things out.

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It's hard to breathe cause my bank account's revolting. We need to revolt. I hate the government, I needed to vote. But that's the least of my woes. I'm overworked and underpaid. Recently it's been worse and I'm afraid I might go berserk and run away with this girl on the Jubilee line. I'm feeling like we

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Or should I just settle for sort of sublime? It seems I'm caught in the limelight, when all I want is to be courting a wife, right? 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I got sick of the toxic spew coming from the mouth of every hot chick I got into. So I've started answering to Todd, Jack or Larry. And now I don't go out so much, I stay home. You could say I'm out of touch. And when my friends say, have you heard that new album? The one by such and such. I'm like, who? And who are you? Well, I haven't had friends for months. I mean, I do have friends. They just forgot my name and never come to the ends. See, they don't like the train or the trek. So now I sit alone and pretend that I ever get the Jubilee line. See, I don't see her much of the time. 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

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He's a rhinestone cowboy. No, enough. Goonie Google, loony cuckoo, like Gary Ganu off News and Review. But who knew the mask had a loose screw? Hell could hardly tell, had to tighten it up like the Drells and Archie Bell.

0: said you rest a street ass. Made of fine chrome alloy. 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He's the rhinestone cowboy.
1: Sometimes they were comedic or relentlessly horrifying. They were the foes of society, whether fighting the local sheriff or a secret agent. Frequently, they mirrored our times, the gangster villains which rival real newspaper headlines of the present day. Collectively, they are the components which have fueled nightmares for decades to come. The villains.

0: bags and say,
1: ladies and gentlemen, welcome to Amsterdam, where the local time is 6:30. Please remain seated with your seatbelt fastened until the center has been switched off and the devices for messaging, calls or internet access must remain switched off until the proper time is open.

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1: Search inside my poster box, something worthless. 99 problems all gone in that one joint. 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

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Sometimes nothing ain't happening years. 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